nearly due. The underground is closing soon. And in the dark, deserted station, restless in anticipation, a man waits in the shadows. His restless eyes leap and scratch at all that they can touch or catch. And hidden deep within his pocket, safe within his silent socket, he holds a colored crystal.

for distractions. Arch with hey, box fly gas on this mission. Arch with clock grass 125 and I move for distractions. Arch with hey, box fly gas on this mission.

ready for the combat. Ready for the combat. Ready for the combat.